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0: That's One Republic. It's Need Your Love. I'm Hayden with the entertainment buzz. Rumors are swirling. Taylor Swift and Travis Kelce could be planning a massive wedding at Madison Square Garden. We know the date, July 3rd in New York City, and with over 1,000 guests, just another rumor. They're going big, but they want to keep it private. This makes sense, right? 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They've got some buses blacked out to bring people in and out. I don't knowing Taylor could turn into a full concert moment. 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
2: Here's your B94 forecast. Chance of thunderstorms tonight. Otherwise, cloudy skies expected. Lows level off around 64. Cloudy skies expected again tomorrow. Thunderstorms likely. Daytime highs approaching 82. Chance for storms tomorrow night. Lows dip down to about 66. Partly cloudy skies. From the Weatherology Weather Lab, I'm meteorologist Jennifer Wojcicki on B94. Right now, it's 76 degrees.
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4: Online daters, listen up. That guy might not be exactly what he says he is. We're going to get into it next. Here we go with Halsey, Without Me.

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3: 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Sabrina.

0: That's Teddy Swims. It's called The Door. More powerful vocals on the way with Alex Warren next.
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When you're sad, the lyrics pick you up. 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Oh.

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We've been certified as the number one hit music station and the winner of this year's All Your Favorite Songs Award. Here, have another. 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

0: This is what we've been waiting for. This is nostalgia working overtime. A sequel is officially happening on Hulu. That's right. Romy and Michelle are clocking back in. Grab your Post-its. Familiar faces, plenty of them. New cast that's also stacked. The OG film went under the radar to full-blown cult classic. It demands a comeback, and it's coming. Kevin Jonas is a legendary wingman. Who knew? I guess he's got your back. So invested in Nick's first date with Priyanka, he literally threw up mid-wingman duty. Nick called it a pro move. Priyanka said Kevin was really gassing him up. I'm Hayden, and that's The Buzz.
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7: Here's your B94 forecast. Thunderstorms likely tonight, otherwise overcast skies. Lows dip down to about 64. Cloudy skies expected again tomorrow, thunderstorms likely. Daytime highs approaching 82. Partly cloudy skies tomorrow night, chance of thunderstorms. Lows dip down to about 66. From the Weatherology Weather Lab, I'm meteorologist Jennifer Wojcicki on B94. Right now, 71.
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0: That's Benson Boone. Now, the rumor on top of the rumor on top of the other rumor is that Benson Boone might perform at Taylor Swift's wedding. How cool would that be?
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1: Noah Kahan is like king of the festival. He's all over the U.S. this summer. The Great Divide, title track from his new album, next.
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0: Trump, advancing over Democrat billionaire Tom Steyer. Hilton will face Democrat Javier Becerra in the general election.
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2: Here's your B94 forecast. Thunderstorms likely overnight, otherwise cloudy skies. Lows dip down to about 64. Cloudy skies expected again Wednesday. Thunderstorms likely. High temperatures reach up to 82. Chance of thunderstorms Wednesday night. Lows dip down to about 66. Partly cloudy skies. From the Weatherology Weather Lab, I'm meteorologist Jennifer Wojcicki on B94. Currently, it's 68 degrees.
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0: I got your back, bro, and then you lose your lunch. Whoa. Hey, it's coming up with the buzz. Madonna and Sabrina Carpenter, this is Bring Your Love.
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1: News. I'm Ted Linder. Teenager Carmelo Anthony's been sentenced to 35 years in prison by the same jury that convicted him of murdering another teen during a track meet at a Texas high school last year.
2: During victim impact statement, Austin Metcalf's mother told Anthony, "You should be lucky that you're sentenced to 35 years because she says she's been sentenced to a lifetime without her son."
1: Fox's Brooke Taylor. And Graham Plattner, a Marine veteran and progressive activist, has won the Democratic nomination for the U.S. Senate in Maine, promising to put the people first.
3: "I will spend every day of this campaign, and if I have the privilege, every day in the United States Senate, doing exactly that."
1: Plattner will face Senator Susan Collins. And the Stanley Cup Finals are tied at 2 games apiece. This after the Carolina Hurricanes knocked off the Vegas Golden Knights Tuesday night 5-3 in Las Vegas. 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
4: Here's your B94 forecast. Thunderstorms likely overnight, otherwise cloudy skies. Lows dip down to about 64. Cloudy skies expected again Wednesday. Thunderstorms likely. High temperatures reach up to 82. Chance of thunderstorms Wednesday night. Lows dip down to about 66. Partly cloudy skies. From the Weatherology Weather Lab, I'm meteorologist Jennifer Wojcicki on B94. Currently, it's 68 degrees.

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0: It's One Republic. I'm Kendall, and get comfy. We've got lots to talk about. Science says laughter really is the best medicine. Things that used to be affordable and now feel like a luxury. And have you heard about the gas station screw method scam? Because it is totally fake. It's a hoax. Never happened. So we'll dive into all that and more. Kelly Clarkson, Somber, and Sabrina Carpenter, too. Don't you go anywhere.
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This is B94.

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0: Forever hold your peace, wedding objections that actually happened. That should be an interesting list. We'll dive in. Bruno and Outkast, too. 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
1: Fox News, I'm Sue Gussman. Democrat Graham Plattner overcoming a series of controversies to win the Democratic primary for Senate in Maine. Plattner taking aim at his challenger, Republican incumbent Susan Collins.
2: She got elected promising to protect Roe versus Wade, only to turn around and put a justice the Supreme Court who overturned it. She lied to us.
1: A Republican advances to the November general election for California governor.
3: Steve Hilton claiming the second of two spots on the November ballot in the race to succeed Democratic California Governor Gavin Newsom, who is term limited. Hilton, a conservative commentator who is backed by President Trump, advancing over Democrat billionaire Tom Steyer. Hilton will face Democrat Javier Becerra in the general election.
1: Fox's Kristen Goodwin reporting. 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
4: Here's your B94 forecast. Thunderstorms likely overnight, otherwise cloudy skies. Lows dip down to about 64. Cloudy skies expected again Wednesday. Thunderstorms likely. High temperatures reach up to 82. Chance of thunderstorms Wednesday night. Lows dip down to about 66. Partly cloudy skies. From the Weatherology Weather Lab, I'm meteorologist Jennifer Wojcicki on B94. Currently, it's 68 degrees.

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enjoy the music. When you're sad, the lyrics pick you up. 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Don't worry, we'll be right here when you get back. 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

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Always make good choices. And it sounds like you're off to a good start. 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
1: News. I'm Ted Lindner. Graham Plattner, a Marine veteran and progressive activist, has won the Democratic nomination for the U.S. Senate in Maine. He's promising to put the people first.
2: I will spend every day of this campaign, and if I have the privilege, every day in the United States Senate, doing exactly that.
1: Plattner will face Senator Susan Collins. The Stanley Cup Finals are now tied at 2 games apiece after the Carolina Hurricanes knocked off the Vegas Golden Knights 5-3. And teenager Carmelo Anthony has been sentenced to 35 years in prison by the same jury that convicted him of murdering another teen during a track meet at a Texas high school last year.
3: During victim impact statements, Austin Metcalf's mother told Anthony, "You should be lucky that you're sentenced to 35 years because she says she's been sentenced to a lifetime without her son."
1: Fox's Brooke Taylor. 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
4: Here's your B94 forecast. Thunderstorms likely overnight. Otherwise, cloudy skies expected. Lows level off around 64. Cloudy skies expected again Wednesday. Storms likely. Daytime highs approaching 82. Partly cloudy skies Wednesday night. Chance for storms. Lows dip down to about 66. From the Weatherology Weather Lab, I'm meteorologist Jennifer Wojcicki on B94. Right now, 68.

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0: 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Somber and the Kid Laroi, too. 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

tonight, otherwise cloudy skies expected. Lows level off around 64. Cloudy skies expected again Wednesday. Storms likely. Daytime highs approaching 82. Partly cloudy skies Wednesday night. Chance for storms. Lows dip down to about 66. From the Weatherology Weather Lab, I'm meteorologist Jennifer Wojcicki on B94. Currently, it's 67 degrees.

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song we play is a mood improvement therapy session, each lasting only about 3.5 minutes. Oh, and did we mention the sessions are free? So, how about another? 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Sabrina.

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1: News. I'm Ted Linder. Teenager Carmelo Anthony has been sentenced to 35 years in prison by the same jury that convicted him of murdering another teen during a track meet at a suburban Texas high school last year.
2: The only person to take the stand in this punishment phase was Carmelo Anthony's mother. She testified her son is very sorry for what he did, crying as she told jurors, quote, he's my oldest, my firstborn, my baby. I love him very much.
1: Fox's Brooke Taylor. Graham Platner, a Marine veteran and progressive activist, has won the Democratic nomination for the U.S. Senate in the state of Maine.
3: I will spend every day of this campaign, and if I have the privilege, every day in the United States Senate, doing exactly that.
1: Platner will face Senator Susan Collins. The Stanley Cup Finals all tied at 2 games apiece. The Carolina Hurricanes knocking off the Vegas Golden Knights Tuesday night 5-3. 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
5: Here's your B94 forecast. High of 82, today under overcast skies with a chance of thunderstorms. Partly cloudy skies, tonight chance of thunderstorms, lows dip down to about 68. Cloudy skies with a few peaks of sun. Tomorrow, chance of thunderstorms. Daytime highs approaching 85. From the Weatherology Weather Lab, I'm meteorologist Jennifer Wojcicki on B94. Right now, 67.
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0: 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Ella Langley's up next.
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1: News. I'm Sue Guzman. Democrat Graham Plattner overcoming a series of controversies to win the Democratic primary for Senate in Maine. Plattner taking aim at his challenger, Republican incumbent Susan Collins.
2: She got elected promising to protect Roe versus Wade, only to turn around and put a justice the Supreme Court who overturned it. She lied to us.
1: A Republican advancing to the November election for California governor.
3: Steve Hilton claiming the second of two spots on the November ballot in the race to succeed Democratic California Governor Gavin Newsom, who is term limited. Hilton, a conservative commentator who is backed by President Trump, advancing over Democrat billionaire Tom Steyer. Hilton will face Democrat Javier Becerra in the general election.
1: Fox's Kristen Goodwin reporting. 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
4: From the Laurel Media Newsroom, I'm Johnny Marks. Legislation aimed at helping the Pennsylvania Attorney General and law enforcement more effectively target and prosecute human trafficking was passed this week in the Senate. The bill relocates most prostitution offenses to the human trafficking section of the state crimes code. This enhances the penalties for several of those offenses. Makerspace summer camps are being offered this summer at the Community Education Center. Samantha Mitchell is coordinating those events.
5: We have a Makerspace summer camp going on for students. We have 16 different sessions. They are standalone sessions, and the kids can come in and try the different pieces of equipment. They are going to be doing 3D printing. They're going to be doing some laser engraving, so they're going to get exposed to those things. And if the parents are, you know, they want to try and get them a 3D printer.
4: A benefit for FIRST, the Foundation for Ichthyosis and Related Skin Types, will be held at the Red Fern on Saturday, June 20th. The fundraising event will benefit Bailey Fabiano.
6: The tickets are $35, which includes an appetizer buffet, which I'm super excited about, and the concert itself, and it also includes a portion will go directly to FIRST.
4: The carnival to benefit the Cameron County Little League continues today, featuring the first of two afternoon matinees, one today and again one on Saturday. A proposal has been introduced in Harrisburg that, if passed, would offer $250 in birthday checks to Pennsylvania families. The $250 checks to be funded by the overage of the 2025-26 tax collections, which as of May is almost $1 billion.

0: According to the U.S. Census Bureau information, there are 3.3 million families in the Commonwealth of Pennsylvania. And the community-wide yard sale in St. Mary's on tap for this weekend. That'll be held June 12th and 13th. That's the latest from the Laurel Media Newsroom.
1: Here's your B94 forecast. High of 82 today under overcast skies with a chance of thunderstorms. Partly cloudy skies tonight, chance of thunderstorms, lows dip down to about 68. Cloudy skies with a few peaks of sun tomorrow, chance of thunderstorms, daytime highs approaching 85. From the Weatherology Weather Lab, I'm meteorologist Jennifer Wojcicki on B94. Right now, 67.
2: Let's do this thing. Here we go. We are Joey and Lauren. Thank you for hanging out with us today. I'm still on the leftover cake binge for our son's birthday.
3: We had so much cake. We had a cake on Sunday.
2: Well, then we were given a cake.
3: And
2: it's a whole
3: somebody
2: deal.
3: Brought us another little cake.
2: Yeah.
3: And we bought like a little mini bundt cake as insurance to make sure there was enough for him. And
2: you
3: I
2: ready?
3: Did not make a cake this year.
2: It's great. You know the fattest thing I've ever done in my life? I picked up our son's birthday cake and a little birthday cake.
3: Like a mini
2: and
3: one?
2: And then I picked up another mini one for me. I get in the car. I set it down. I open the other one for me. No utensils. I take my hand. I literally pick up the little bundt cake, frosting all over me, and I eat it, and then I drive home. And I threw it away
3: I've
2: in the outside garbage.
3: I've done way fatter things.
2: No,
3: I've done way fatter things.
2: No. Oh, I forgot to tell you. I already paid, and then I go, actually, white chocolate raspberry buntlet, please. I said that, all right, after I paid. And
3: that's
2: she's
3: awesome.
2: Like, you're hungry. All right, trending stories are next.
3: Yeah, how about this? The swiping era is over. Okay, good news for dating next right here on Joey and Lauren.
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13: Here's your B94 forecast. High of 82 today under overcast skies with a chance of thunderstorms. Partly cloudy skies tonight, chance of thunderstorms, lows dip down to about 68. Cloudy skies with a few peaks of sun tomorrow, chance of thunderstorms, daytime highs approaching 85. From the Weatherology Weather Lab, I'm meteorologist Jennifer Wojcicki on B94. Right now, 67.
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6: Here's your B94 forecast. High of 82, today under overcast skies with a chance of thunderstorms. Partly cloudy skies, tonight chance of thunderstorms, lows dip down to about 68. Cloudy skies with a few peaks of sun, tomorrow chance of thunderstorms, daytime highs approaching 85. From the Weatherology Weather Lab, I'm meteorologist Jennifer Wojcicki on B94. Right now, 67.
7: 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Fix My Life is coming up. 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
9: 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Oh!

0: is where if you have a problem in your life, you can send us a message. 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You don't give us any money?
1: We're taking money?
0: I wish.
1: What'd you do with it?
0: We should. For $19.99, you can get one problem solved per week.
1: There you go.
0: But Tiffany sent us a message. A little bit of wedding drama thanks to her aunt, who she said feels like a second mom. So she is getting married, sent out invites, and she said her aunt responded. I'll just read this. She says, I'm getting married soon. Sent out the save the dates. My aunt responded saying, I wish I could, but I'm planning a Vegas trip that same week, and I'm saving my PTO. Okay? So listen to this. And this is what's crazy. She gave more details, and she says, you want to go on some once-in-a-lifetime trip? I get it. But my aunt goes to Vegas all the time to gamble, and she literally wants to save her PTO for that. That's rough.
1: Yeah.
0: There's no way around it. That's rough.
1: That's tough. She said it feels like her mom, like a very, very, very close aunt.
0: She said it feels like a second mom to me. So, I mean, I think there are aunts and uncles out there that I'm not very close with that I would not care if they came or not. Mm-hmm. But I do have a couple of aunts and uncles that are close that I feel like are really close, and it would hurt.
1: Well, she also sounds like her aunt's mind is already made up. So what is there to fix? I mean, you can't change her mind.
0: The question is, how upset should I be about this? It's really ruining everything. So, like, should you take this personally? That someone says, I wish I could go to your wedding, but I only have so much PTO, and I've got this Vegas trip. I mean, she brings it up. It's not, I'm going to Rome. I'm going to Paris. Sure. I'm going on a cruise across Europe. And listen, Vegas is great and all, but it sounds like her aunt likes to go to Vegas, sit at slot machines and gamble, which doesn't feel like a once-in-a-lifetime kind of an opportunity.
1: For you to say that it's ruining everything, though, that feels a little bit dramatic because part of me is like, okay, yeah, that sucks. You can be mad at your aunt and you're absolutely justified in that, but don't let it ruin everything.
0: Yeah, I would
1: agree. One person not coming should not ruin everything. Now, I will say when we got married, our brother-in-law, who we are very, very close with, like he's probably one of our closest to us family members as far as relationships go. He did not come to our wedding because he was away on a work trip in New York City. And so he was gone for a little while when we got married and he couldn't make it to the wedding. I have never once sat here and been like, that ruined everything, right? Or that really bothered me. I can't believe he wasn't there.
0: I get that. But don't you understand when someone gives you the details of why they're not going and knowing it's
1: I'm just trying to save up my PTO. I would be offended. I'd be.
0: Yeah, like that's the thing.
1: Can you split up your PTO? Can you shorten your trip to Vegas?
0: It's almost better if the aunt just said, I am so, so sorry, but I can't make it. And honestly, leave it at that and let.
1: No, you have to give an answer when you're that close to somebody.
0: But to be like, it's PTO for. Because listen, this message, you can look at it. It goes on saying she's going to lose money gambling anyway. I would literally be saving her money.
1: That's true.
0: You don't know that. I mean, maybe she goes and she hits a mega jackpot and
1: who knows?
0: Maybe she wins in Vegas, she's got to give it to the bride.
1: I would say maybe be vulnerable to the aunt if you want to hash this out. I mean, if that's the advice you're asking for, maybe you say something with your aunt. If she truly is like a mother to you and you're very close, say something like, this is the most important day of my whole life, and I truly have always pictured this day with you celebrating with me.
0: Yeah.
1: Is there any way

0: Vegas,
1: I think
0: gambling,
1: it feels
0: like,
1: more hurtful knowing she's not trying to make changes.
2: Like she
1: it's just like, oh, sorry, can't come.
2: All right, so text us, 68719. The times, maybe it's not wedding, but a special occasion, and when a family decided not to come for XYZ, how did you handle it? Did it hurt? Is this a big deal? Should anybody be upset if anybody wants to go to your wedding or not? Because I know some people are going to say, your aunt is just showing you it's not that important, so don't feel bad. Why would you want someone at a wedding that doesn't feel it's that important? I don't know. So text us, 68719. We'll get your answers coming up. It's Joey and Lauren.

0: It's Joey and Lauren. It's Fix My Life. And Tiffany has an aunt that she loves that basically said, hey, I know your wedding, but I don't want to use all my PTO because I got a Vegas trip where I got to go gamble. Oof. And, you know, I think on the, listen, family misses weddings all the time, but not many people go, well, you know, I got PTO and I want to go hit the slot machines. And well,
1: especially
0: it's,
1: when it's a really close family member, which is how she's describing it.
0: So we asked you to text us, because Tiffany basically says, listen, I mean, my aunt is pretty much telling me her decision. I'm not exactly trying to convince her. I'm just trying to figure out how upset should I be? How is this a big deal? Am I making a mountain out of a molehill, or legit, is this like, wow, now I need to rethink how my aunt feels about me?
1: Yeah, I think it comes to, and I'll read the text, but I think it comes down to the relationship and where it stands. For me, an aunt showing up to my wedding would not bother me because I'm not like super, super close with my aunts. Like, I love my aunts, but it's not like make or break. For Tiffany, it sounds like this is more of a mother figure in her life, and it feels almost like a blindsiding situation of, what do you mean you won't even try to come?
0: Also, if you don't have a lot of PTO, we've all been there where you have to use PTO for a family, something that's like not fun. Mm-hmm. Does kind of suck. If like you could be on vacation at a resort and use PTO,
1: that, but
0: or
1: that's
0: it's like,
1: what hurts is that she doesn't have the desire.
0: I know.
1: So this text says she has every right to be hurt. My aunt skipped my wedding for a work conference that she had attended every year for a decade. And I still remember it.
0: Yeah, see.
1: Yeah, that's hard.
0: Well, you remember my brother-in-law missing it. I didn't remember what it was. I thought he's an attorney. I thought he was in court, but no, it was a work trip in New York.
1: It was a conference that he had to be at or something like that. Look at you. I don't remember.

0: 15 years later, still remembering it.
1: This one says, I learned a hard lesson when I was planning my wedding that people show you where you rank in their life. Don't beg her to come, but focus on the people who want to be there. People who want to come will be there.
0: That's what I said at the end. Like, if she does not want to come, that actually gives you a better answer for the people that are there because they show that they made, you know, move things around or whatever.
1: Yeah, this one says, I have an unpopular opinion, but PTO is precious. We don't know what her financial situation is or if the Vegas trip is already paid for. She has a right to spend her time and money however she wants.
0: It does suck when, I mean, PTO is, it is like a gold mine for people. Depending on if it doesn't roll over, it's like, oh my gosh, if I don't use this week, I lose it. I don't know.
1: Yeah, so somebody else says nobody's required to attend a wedding. This one says, I would just tell the aunt how you feel, not in a guilt trip way, but just be honest with how you're feeling.
0: But Tiffany, who is listening to this right now, if you go all out on like, please come to my wedding, and then your aunt cancels her trip, moves it over, goes to your wedding, you can't lie. You're going to be sitting there thinking like she doesn't even want to be here.
1: Yeah.
0: It's almost like,
1: yeah, are you just coming because I made a mistake?
0: It's almost a catch 22 where if she goes to Vegas, you're hurt. And if she goes, fine, I'll go to your wedding, you go, fine, I'll go to your wedding. That almost feels worse.
1: This one says, my sister skipped my graduation for a girls' trip. I kept my mouth shut even though it really hurt my feelings. But that was a big mistake because I built resentment towards her because of it.
0: Again, make an agreement. Fine, you go to Vegas. Any winnings, give me those slot machine winnings. Give me the poker winning. Whatever you're going to bring home, give it as a wedding gift.
1: One last one. It says that this seems more like a priority conflict, not a scheduling conflict. Because she goes there multiple times.
0: Yeah,
1: like Vegas is like a common thing for her.
0: Tiffany said
1: like
0: in
1: a
0: the
1: priority
0: message.
1: Issue.
0: I mean, you know those people that sit there and go to Vegas four times a year and you're sitting
1: and
0: at slot machines all
1: that's
0: day.
1: Fine.
0: Yeah, do your thing. All right, text us if you have any more. 68719. It's Joey and Lauren.
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2: Here's your B94 forecast. High of 82, today under overcast skies with a chance of thunderstorms. Partly cloudy skies, tonight chance of thunderstorms, lows dip down to about 68. Cloudy skies with a few peaks of sun, tomorrow chance of thunderstorms, daytime highs approaching 85. From the Weatherology Weather Lab, I'm meteorologist Jennifer Wojcicki on B94. Right now, 67.
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1: News. I'm Sue Guzman. Democrat Graham Plattner overcoming a series of controversies to win the Democratic primary for Senate in Maine. Plattner taking aim at his challenger, Republican incumbent Susan Collins.
2: She got elected promising to protect Roe versus Wade, only to turn around and put a justice the Supreme Court who overturned it. She lied to us.
1: A Republican advancing to the November election for California governor.
3: Steve Hilton claiming the second of two spots on the November ballot in the race to succeed Democratic California Governor Gavin Newsom, who is term limited. Hilton, a conservative commentator who is backed by President Trump, advancing over Democrat billionaire Tom Steyer. Hilton will face Democrat Javier Becerra in the general election.
1: Fox's Kristen Goodwin reporting. 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
4: From the Laurel Media Newsroom, I'm Johnny Marks. Legislation aimed at helping the Pennsylvania Attorney General and law enforcement more effectively target and prosecute human trafficking was passed this week in the Senate. The bill relocates most prostitution offenses to the human trafficking section of the state crimes code. This enhances the penalties for several of those offenses. Makerspace summer camps are being offered this summer at the Community Education Center. Samantha Mitchell is coordinating those events.
5: We have a Makerspace summer camp going on for students. We have 16 different sessions. They are standalone sessions, and the kids can come in and try the different pieces of equipment. They are going to be doing 3D printing. They're going to be doing some laser engraving. So they're going to get exposed to those things. And if the parents are, you know, they want to try and get them a 3D printer,

0: A benefit for FIRST, the Foundation for Ichthyosis and Related Skin Types, will be held at the Red Fern on Saturday, June 20th. The fundraising event will benefit Bailey Fabiano.
1: The tickets are $35, which includes an appetizer buffet, which I'm super excited about, and the concert itself, and it also includes a portion will go directly to FIRST.
0: The carnival to benefit the Cameron County Little League continues today, featuring the first of two afternoon matinees, one today and again one on Saturday. A proposal has been introduced in Harrisburg that, if passed, would offer $250 in birthday checks to Pennsylvania families. The $250 checks to be funded by the overage of the 2025-26 tax collections, which as of May is almost $1 billion. According to the U.S. Census Bureau information, there are 3.3 million families in the Commonwealth of Pennsylvania. And the community-wide yard sale in St. Mary's on tap for this weekend. That'll be held June 12th and 13th. That's the latest from the Laurel Media Newsroom.
2: Here's your B94 forecast. High of 82 today under overcast skies with a chance of thunderstorms. Partly cloudy skies tonight, chance of thunderstorms, lows dip down to about 68. Cloudy skies with a few peaks of sun tomorrow, chance of thunderstorms, daytime highs approaching 85. From the Weatherology Weather Lab, I'm meteorologist Jennifer Wojcicki on B94. Right now, 67.
3: Let's do this thing. Good morning, Lauren. How we doing?
4: Good morning. I'm okay. A little personal problem. I have a cold sore or like canker sore or something on my lip. And so as I'm talking, if you hear me like sounding a little weird, like I'm slurring, I am not drunk. I just have a little canker sore
3: there it is.
4: On my
3: Lauren
4: lip.
3: Again. Just
4: it's amazing
3: throwing
4: how
3: it back.
4: Bad it like affects the way I talk. It's so odd. It's like the tiniest little thing, but anyway.
3: T's and P's, thoughts
4: Thank
3: and prayers.
4: You
3: got
4: you.
3: It.
4: I was hoping for that.
3: All right, trending stories are coming up next.
4: Okay, so let's talk about dating. How far would you travel for a first date? The answer for a lot of people will surprise you next on Joey and Lauren.
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0: it's sad. It's sad. It's sad that that's becoming such a wedge.
1: Well, unless someone's super irresponsible with money. I'm telling you right now, if I was dating someone and in 2 weeks I could tell that they're just blowing money, don't like I don't need you to be a financial advisor, but also that would stress me out.
0: Yeah.
1: When I was younger, it wouldn't. When I was in my 20s, I was like, sure, let's blow our paycheck in one weekend.
0: Well, I have a friend and she has said it before, but she goes, on a first date, one of the questions I ask is, what's your credit score? She's like, I do not want to be getting with somebody who's got a ton of debt or bad credit. I'm like, wow, that's intense.
1: And
0: but
1: then
0: she knows
1: you know
0: what
1: the
0: she
1: problem
0: wants.
1: Is, if they don't tell you, then you feel like that's a red flag in itself. If they're like,
0: well, also they could have really good credit, but you even asking that question could turn them off.
1: Yeah.
0: You'd be like, what a rude.
1: Yeah,
0: you know what I mean? Like, just depending on who you are, they may not like that.
1: I would not be a fan of someone asking my credit score.
0: And those are some of your trending stories.
1: It's Joey and Lauren.
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14: Here's your B94 forecast. Chance of thunderstorms today, otherwise overcast skies. Daytime highs approaching 82. Chance of thunderstorms tonight, lows dip down to about 68, partly cloudy skies. Cloudy skies with a few peaks of sun tomorrow, chance of thunderstorms, high of 85. From the Weatherology Weather Lab, I'm meteorologist Jennifer Wojcicki on B94. Currently, it's 67 degrees.

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0: It's Joey and Lauren. If you're hearing this on your way to work or you're at work, we had this discussion earlier and we said, you know what? We just need to open it up. Terrible boss stories. Do you have a terrible boss or did you, like, we want to know, because I was like, there's got to be bosses out there that are just doing, and we don't need to get serious with it. We're not talking like illegal activity. We're just talking like, oh yeah, 4 o'clock Friday meetings, right? There's got to be bosses out there that are doing that because they're like, well, I just want to prove, you know, let's meet at 4 o'clock so I know that you're really putting in all hours on a Friday,
1: you
0: whatever
1: know,
0: it may be.
1: I feel like the 4 o'clock or even 4:45 meeting is not as diabolical as some of the stories that I've heard. And I know we're going to get a lot of texts on what are the crazy boss moves, boss things that have happened at any company you've worked for. It doesn't have to be your current job or whatever. Just, you know, some of those stories that you feel like, yep, guys, this is unbelievable, but... And you could text us some of your stories to 68719. I have shared this story many times, but I feel like I take the cake on terrible boss stories.
0: You have a good one.
1: Absolutely. Not this company. Love our bosses here. It was a long time ago. I worked at a company, and the boss literally locked up the toilet paper in a separate closet, and you had to ask for toilet paper if you're going to use the bathroom, and there was not any left. And then she also took the door off of my office to make sure I was being productive inside my office. And literally I came to work one day and my door was gone. And I was like, I can't work here. Like, this is like toxic behavior.
0: So let me ask about the toilet paper really quick. That, like, taking away, they're locking up the toilet paper. That was not because they were worried people would steal the toilet paper. That was you.

0: they wanted to make sure it was almost like a reminder of every time you need to go to the bathroom, you have to come to me, which is probably subconsciously making you not take as many breaks. Right.
1: Yeah, I don't know what the logic was behind it. Was it because people are using too much? People are stealing it?
0: I don't know. Think so. I think it's think of like
1: the track record in the company made it feel like it was more of a
0: power
1: limit your bathroom break situation.
0: Yeah. Because think about anytime you wanted to take a break, you just had to go tell your boss real quick. Kind of like when you're in school and you have to raise your hand to go to the bathroom. I mean, I don't know if schools still do that, but like you know, where so that's diabolical. That's pretty rough. But then the door removal.
1: I could talk forever about crazy things. It was bad. Yeah.
0: I don't think I had any bad bosses, but I've only worked in R&R, restaurants and radio. That's all I've done. I had one summer though where I did landscaping, right? And it was my brother-in-law. And I will say this is stupidity on my part, but he almost fired me because I had a dentist appointment. And I just assumed, and my dentist appointment was in the morning, that I just assumed, well, after my dentist appointment, I didn't need to go back to work. And it was just like a regular cleaning. And so he goes, hey, where are you? And I was like, well, I have the dentist appointment today. And he's like, yeah, I know, at like 8 o'clock. I was like, yeah, I know. And he's like, well, aren't you going to come for the rest of the day? I said, well, no, I had an appointment. That's the day. And he was like, do you want to work here or not? I was like, I was only 17 at the time. I thought like once an appointment happens
1: you
0: for your day,
1: the day off.
0: That's your day.
1: Yeah. That's so funny.
0: Which is crazy now because now we'll have 7 appointments.
1: It's not like you had a tooth extraction where you were on drugs or something you couldn't drive.
0: But my little teenage brain thought, well, that's my one thing I'm doing today. So that was fun. I don't think I've had anything crazy, awful. I remember I had a co-host once where I'd work where we'd do a segment and then afterwards he'd be like, I didn't like that. And I was like, well, now I feel weird. What do I do now?
1: I have a friend who her boss took the PTO away from everybody. Took PTO away from everybody and said, yeah, we're not doing PTO anymore. And so anytime they had to take time off, it was never paid. And it was really just random out of the blue. And he kept going on vacations, but nobody else could do it. It had to be unpaid.
0: So think about taking a vacation, but you know you're just losing. And I know not everywhere has PTO, but hopefully, if you're working full time, you've got a PTO situation.
1: Sure, not every company does, but I'm saying, imagine working for a company for a decade and you've always had PTO, and then they come in one day and they're like, "Hey, no more PTO." Like, it's diabolical. Like, I'd probably quit.
0: Yeah,
1: you know what I mean?
0: Because
1: it feels like,
0: well,
1: what are you investing in your employees?
0: So vacation is not twice as much.
1: Exactly.
0: Well, I got to pay for the vacation, and then I got to make up for all the money I didn't make while I was on vacation. All right, so 68719. The text line is open for you to give us your terrible boss stories. We're just like, the boss would do this or do that or took away this or, you know, said we were going to get bonuses and we all got a slice of pizza. Whatever it is.
1: Oh, my gosh.
0: We want to hear it.
1: It's a pizza party.
0: Yeah, we want to hear it and we'll get your answers coming up. It's Joey and Lauren.
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14: Here's your B94 forecast. Chance of thunderstorms today, otherwise overcast skies. Daytime highs approaching 82. Chance of thunderstorms tonight, lows dip down to about 68, partly cloudy skies. Cloudy skies with a few peaks of sun tomorrow, chance of thunderstorms, high of 85. From the Weatherology Weather Lab, I'm meteorologist Jennifer Wojcicki on B94. Currently, it's 67 degrees.
15: It's Joey and Lauren. Makeup or breakup is on its way. We're having fountain drama.
16: Yeah, and
15: I've never thought I'd say that.
16: It's not like a fountain soda. It's like an actual fountain causing problems. Don't miss it. It's next on Joey and Lauren.
3: 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We play all your favorites whenever you need them. This is B94.

0: It's Joey and Lauren. It is Makeup or Breakup. Sabrina went out with Nate, and she's like, guys, this dude, like, we talked on Hinge forever. She's like, I can't even find him anymore. I think he deleted either. I don't know if you can block someone or she or is
1: hide,
0: very confused.
1: Hide somebody from seeing you, maybe? I don't know.
0: Or maybe he loves her so much that he deleted his profile. I don't know. But
1: yeah, then doesn't call her.
0: Okay, yeah, that's the problem. So Sabrina went out with Nate. She says she's not hearing back. It's been very weird. Hello, Sabrina. How we doing?
2: Hello. Yeah, bit wondering what the heck happened.
0: Okay.
1: Okay.
0: So, and in your message to us, you were very confident about how you were on this date. You were like, I think pumping yourself up a bit, which I'm okay with, having confidence that you were a really good date.
2: Yeah. Yeah, I mean, we had been talking on Hinge for a couple of weeks, so I felt like I knew what would make him laugh, and it was working, and, you know, we went for sushi, and we just had a really great time. So I don't know what happened.
0: Okay.
1: Okay. And the date, like when you guys said goodbye, everything felt normal? Like there was a thought that you'd see him again?
2: Yeah, there was a thought that I'd see him again, for sure. He seemed to have a good time, and you know, I told him I had a really good time and that the dinner was delicious. And I'm glad, you know, that we finally got together. And he said, yeah, we should do it again. And then since then, he hasn't responded at all. And his Hinge profile has been taken down.
0: Okay, so something's going on. Okay, so
1: that's crazy.
0: That is crazy. So what we can do, Sabrina, we'll play a song. We'll come back. We'll call Nate, okay?
2: Okay.
0: All right, perfect. So Sabrina with us. Nate is coming up next with Makeup or Breakup. It's Joey and Lauren.

0: Can you hide somebody? Can you block somebody? Can you, I guess you can remove your profile.
1: And so, we're trying to figure it out. She says that she thought for sure she'd go out with Nate again. So we've got Nate's number. Let's talk to Nate.
2: Hello?
1: Hello, is this Nate?
2: Speaking, who's calling?
1: Nate, hey, this is Joey and Lauren in the morning radio show. How are you?
2: Okay.
0: Hi, Nate. We're calling you because we got a call from Sabrina, who listens to our show, and she said you guys have gone out on a date. That rings a bell.
2: Definitely. Can't forget that.
0: Okay. Well, that actually didn't sound very negative. Maybe a little positive. I don't know. Are you interested in seeing her again? Because she's kind of getting the vibe that maybe you're ignoring her. She says she can't find you on Hinge anymore, and she feels like you've just completely disappeared.
2: Yeah, no, I did. I'm not interested in seeing her again.
1: Did she do something, say something? Because from her perspective, she did everything right, and you guys were building something.
0: I would love to know what's going on. Please.
1: Spill the beans, dude.
2: Sure. You know, it was actually a really great date until she decided it would be funny to prank me. Mm-hmm. You know, look, I don't mind a little prank here or there, but, like, getting soaking wet on a date, like, still, like, halfway through is not funny. We had left one place, and we were walking to the next place for a drink, and there was a fountain, and so, like, we were like, oh, let's go throw a coin in it, and it's like, you know, I'm, like sitting on the edge, and we're talking, and I turn my head to throw a coin, and she pushes me into the fountain. Oh, and, you know, it's not deep, and I caught myself, but, like, half of my torso went in, and my shirt was soaking wet for the rest of the night.
1: Okay, so
0: did she say anything when she pushed you, or?
2: I was kind of stunned. Mm-hmm. Like, at first I thought maybe it was a mistake for, like, 2 seconds, and then she was cackling.
1: So she thought it would be funny, like, let me push him into the water a little bit. Listen, flirting all has different realms, okay? And I can understand a little splash maybe or something.
0: That feels
1: maybe.
0: Like grade school flirting.
1: You know what,
0: like,
1: this reminds me of? It reminds me of when you're at a pool and someone pushes you in the pool. No one likes that. But
2: like, if you're at a pool, at least it's like you're probably in a bathing suit.
0: Yeah, you're ready for water.
1: Yeah.
2: Nice.
0: Sure.
2: To go on a date.
0: So you decided from that point on, you're like, I'm not going to see Sabrina anymore. I'm just going to ignore her, even though you know she probably was joking.
2: Yeah.
0: Okay.
1: Okay.
0: Well, Nate, Sabrina is on the phone. She was looking for answers, so she just needed to hear that from you. And Sabrina, the fountain situation, I mean, can you explain that?
3: Way overblown. It was a flirtatious little push. Literally, his elbow splashed in, and it wasn't his whole body by any means. I'm kind of shocked that he's taking it so extremely.
2: By every means, by every means, it was like half of my torso.
1: Yeah, we have an elbow dip and half of a torso. That's it. I don't know how it looked.
0: He had to wring his shirt out. Oh my gosh.
1: You understand where he's coming from, or is this like, no, this is stuff I do. I push people in fountains.
3: No, I've never pushed anybody in a pool. I knew he wouldn't fall in. He was squarely seated. He just got a little splash. It was a warm, sunny, had been a warm, sunny day. So it was still like a nice night. And wow, like, yeah, to be so serious and not be able to let go and have fun, not really interested.
0: Wow.
2: We didn't really know each other, though. Like, that's not something that you do to a stranger.
3: We had been talking for 2 weeks.
1: I don't know. I understand.
3: Gotten to know a lot about each other, but...
1: Not about fountain etiquette.
2: This was too weird.
1: It's not going to work out.
0: Okay,
1: prank gone wrong, I guess, with Sabrina and Nate. I don't know, Lauren. I don't know where you sit on it.
0: I know we just hung up, but then we should have asked, how would Sabrina feel if the roles were reversed? Because I know for me, I would be ticked if I got pushed into a fountain on a date. Because I likely had a really cute outfit on, probably had my hair done all nice. You know what I mean? Like, I wouldn't want to be soaking wet. I would not want to be pushed into a fountain.
4: Let's just get it out in the open. When you shoved ice cream in my face on a date, you remember that? We were like 16 years old.
0: But I didn't

0: soak your body in a body of water.
1: Yeah, I had sticky, I had sticky ice cream all over my face.
0: You wipe your face off quickly. It's not that big of a deal.
1: $7 for that ice cream.
0: I'm just saying, sadly, if the roles were reversed, if a lady got pushed in the fountain, this would be a whole different conversation.
1: You know what? You're probably onto something. You're probably onto something. It's Joey and Lauren.
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10: Here's your B94 forecast. Chance of thunderstorms today, otherwise overcast skies. Daytime highs approaching 82. Chance of thunderstorms tonight, lows dip down to about 68, partly cloudy skies. Cloudy skies with a few peaks of sun tomorrow, chance of thunderstorms, high of 85. From the Weatherology Weather Lab, I'm meteorologist Jennifer Wojcicki on B94. Currently, it's 67 degrees.
1: All right, Lauren, favorite time of the day. Let's get that cheese. What do you got?
0: What did the burger name its daughter?
1: What did the burger name its daughter?
0: Patty.
1: Okay, just gonna move on there. All right, we need more of your bad boss stories. They are so good. We're gonna read your text from the text line next on Joey and Lauren.
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1: News. I'm CJ Papa. Maine Democrats choose the controversial Graham Plattner.
2: He won the primary pretty comfortably with 72% of the vote, and this will set up what's likely to be an expensive race heading into the general election. Plattner supporters still saw him as the best choice despite the controversy surrounding his alleged treatment of women.

0: and a tattoo resembling a Nazi symbol that he's since covered up.
1: As Fox News Metal Rivera faces Republican incumbent Senator Susan Collins in November, U.S. firing back after Iran downed U.S. Army helicopter.
2: A senior U.S. official told Fox News fighter jets hit 20 different sites, including air defense systems and radar sites. Shortly after, the Iranians responded with missiles and drones launched toward U.S. forces in Bahrain, Kuwait, and Jordan. The main target, according to the IRGC, was the U.S. Navy's 5th Fleet in Bahrain.
1: Fox's Trey Inks in Tel Aviv. 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
4: From the Laurel Media Newsroom, I'm Johnny Marks. Legislation aimed at helping the Pennsylvania Attorney General and law enforcement more effectively target and prosecute human trafficking was passed this week in the Senate. The bill relocates most prostitution offenses to the human trafficking section of the state crimes code. This enhances the penalties for several of those offenses. Makerspace summer camps are being offered this summer at the Community Education Center. Samantha Mitchell is coordinating those events.
5: We have a Makerspace summer camp going on for students. We have 16 different sessions. They are standalone sessions, and the kids can come in and try the different pieces of equipment. They are going to be doing 3D printing. They're going to be doing some laser engraving. So they're going to get exposed to those things. And if the parents are, you know, they want to try and get them a 3D printer.
4: A benefit for FIRST, the Foundation for Ichthyosis and Related Skin Types, will be held at the Red Fern on Saturday, June 20th. The fundraising event will benefit Bailey Fabiano.
6: The tickets are $35, which includes an appetizer buffet, which I'm super excited about, and the concert itself, and it also includes a portion will go directly to FIRST.
4: The carnival to benefit the Cameron County Little League continues today, featuring the first of two afternoon matinees, one today and again one on Saturday. A proposal has been introduced in Harrisburg that, if passed, would offer $250 in birthday checks to Pennsylvania families. The $250 checks to be funded by the overage of the 2025-26 tax collections, which as of May is almost $1 billion. According to the U.S. Census Bureau information, there are 3.3 million families in the Commonwealth of Pennsylvania. And the community-wide yard sale in St. Mary's on tap for this weekend. That'll be held June 12th and 13th. That's the latest from the Laurel Media Newsroom.
7: Here's your B94 forecast. Chance of thunderstorms today, otherwise overcast skies. Daytime highs approaching 82. Chance of thunderstorms tonight, lows dip down to about 68, partly cloudy skies. Cloudy skies with a few peaks of sun tomorrow, chance of thunderstorms, high of 85. From the Weatherology Weather Lab, I'm meteorologist Jennifer Wojcicki on B94. Currently, it's 67 degrees.
8: Hour number three, let's do this thing. Good morning, we are Joey and Lauren. The best part about our son's birthday, our youngest turned four on Monday, and he's still into cars. So now we have even more cars that are getting rammed into my shins on the kitchen floor. It's just an awesome thing right now. Don't you love that?
9: Yeah, that's
8: the best. Oh, my gosh.
9: We are, you know, I was thinking the other day, I absolutely adore being a boy mom. And I know it's like a shtick. They're like, boy mom life. But I'm like, I mean, that is my life. I don't know what I would do with a girl. I'm sure I'd be very happy if we had one, but literally, like, I love being a boy mom. My kids are, like, always dirty, and it's okay. Like, they're always playing in the mud. It's okay.
8: Underwear, running around in underwear is literally, that's their shorts.
9: Running around in underwear all the time.
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9: they're
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2: Here's your B94 forecast. Chance of thunderstorms today, otherwise overcast skies. Daytime highs approaching 82. Chance of thunderstorms tonight, lows dip down to about 68, partly cloudy skies. Cloudy skies with a few peaks of sun. Tomorrow, chance of thunderstorms, high of 85. From the Weatherology Weather Lab, I'm meteorologist Jennifer Wojcicki on B94. Currently, it's 67 degrees.
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3: Here's your B94 forecast. Chance of thunderstorms today, otherwise overcast skies. Daytime highs approaching 82. Chance of thunderstorms tonight, lows dip down to about 68, partly cloudy skies. Cloudy skies with a few peaks of sun tomorrow, chance of thunderstorms, high of 85. From the Weatherology Weather Lab, I'm meteorologist Jennifer Wojcicki on B94. Currently, it's 67 degrees.
4: It's Joey and Lauren. Fix My Life is coming up. Your aunt is not going to your wedding. And she gave you this as the reason. How do you feel?
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0: where if you have a problem in your life, you can send us a message. 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You don't give us any money?
1: We're taking money?
0: I wish.
1: What'd you do with it?
0: We should. For $19.99, you can get one problem solved per week.
2: There you go.
0: But Tiffany sent us a message. A little bit of wedding drama thanks to her aunt, who she said feels like a second mom. So she is getting married, sent out invites, and she said her aunt responded. I'll just read this. She says, I'm getting married soon. Sent out the save the dates. My aunt responded saying, I wish I could, but I'm planning a Vegas trip that same week, and I'm saving my PTO. Okay? So listen to this. And this is what's crazy. She gave more details, and she says, you want to go on some once-in-a-lifetime trip? I get it. But my aunt goes to Vegas all the time to gamble, and she literally wants to save her PTO for that. That's rough.
1: Yeah.
0: There's no way around it. That's rough.
1: That's tough. She said it feels like her mom, like a very, very, very close aunt.
0: She said feels like a second mom to me. So, I mean, I think there are aunts and uncles out there that I'm not very close with that I would not care if they came or not. Mm-hmm. But I do have a couple of aunts and uncles that are close that I feel like are really close, and it would hurt.
1: Well, she also says, it sounds like her aunt's mind is already made up. So what is there to fix? I mean, you can't like change her mind.
0: The question is, how upset should I be about this? It's really ruining everything. So like, should you take this personally that someone says, I wish I could go to your wedding, but I only have so much PTO and I've got this Vegas trip. I mean, she brings it up. It's not, I'm going to Rome. I'm going to Paris. Sure. I'm going on a cruise across Europe. And listen, Vegas is great and all, but it sounds like her aunt likes to go to Vegas, sit at slot machines and gamble, which doesn't feel like a once in a lifetime kind of an opportunity.
1: For you to say that it's ruining everything, though, that feels a little bit dramatic, because part of me is like, okay, yeah, that sucks. You can be mad at your aunt and you're absolutely justified in that, but don't let it ruin everything.
0: Yeah, I would
1: agree. One person not coming should not ruin everything. Now, I will say, when we got married, our brother-in-law, who we are very, very close with, like, he's probably one of our closest to us family members,
0: agree,
1: as far
0: yeah.
1: as relationships go. He did not come to our wedding because he was away on a work trip in New York City. And so he was gone for a little while when we got married, and he couldn't make it to the wedding. I have never once sat here and been like, that ruined everything, right? Or that really bothered me. I can't believe he wasn't there.
0: I get that. I get that. But don't you understand, when someone gives you the details of why they're not going and knowing it's
1: I'm just trying to save up my PTO. I would be offended. I'd be
0: like, that's the thing.
1: Like, can you split up your PTO? Can you shorten your trip to Vegas?
0: It's almost better if the aunt just said, I am so, so sorry, but I can't make it. And honestly, leave it at that and let...
1: No, you have to give an answer. When you're that close to
0: But to be like, it's PTO for... Because... Listen, this message, you can look at it. It goes on saying she's going to lose money gambling anyway. I would literally be saving her money.
1: That's
0: true. You don't know that. I mean, maybe she goes and she hits a mega jackpot. And
1: who knows?
0: Maybe whatever she wins in Vegas, she's got to give it to the bride.
1: I would say maybe...

0: of people would do. Probably not. But I think I would put this in the middle range of an issue because there's something about it that, yes, your wedding's going to be great, by the way. Your wedding's going to be awesome. You're not going to, in the middle of your wedding, you're not going to sit there and be like, I can't believe Aunt Carol's not here. But I will say, knowing that she's using it because, well, PTO, Vegas, gambling.
1: I think it feels more hurtful knowing she's not trying to make changes. Like it's just like, oh, sorry, can't come.
0: All right, so text us, 68719. The times, maybe it's not wedding, but a special occasion, and when a family decided not to come for XYZ, how did you handle it? Did it hurt? Is this a big deal? Should anybody be upset if anybody wants to go to your wedding or not? Because I know some people are going to say, your aunt is just showing you it's not that important, so don't feel bad. Mm-hmm. Why would you want someone at a wedding that doesn't feel it's that important? I don't know. So text us, 68719. We'll get your answers coming up. It's Joey and Lauren.

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Wherever you listen, it's today's best music for you. B94.

0: It's Joey and Lauren. It's Fix My Life. And Tiffany has an aunt that she loves that basically said, hey, I know your wedding, but I don't want to use all my PTO because I got a Vegas trip where I got to go gamble. Oof. And, you know, I think on the, listen, family misses weddings all the time, but not many people go, well, you know, I got PTO and I want to go hit the slot machines. And well, it's,
1: especially
0: it's,
1: when it's a really deal. Close family member, yeah. Which is how she's describing it.
0: So we asked you to text us, because Tiffany basically says, listen, I mean, my aunt is pretty much telling me her decision. I'm not exactly trying to convince her. I'm just trying to figure out how upset should I be? How is this a big deal? Am I making a mountain out of a molehill, or legit is this like, wow, now I need to rethink how my aunt feels about me?
1: Yeah, I think it comes down, and I'll read the text, but I think it comes down to the relationship and where it stands. For me, an aunt showing up to my wedding would not bother me because I'm not like super, super close with my aunts. Like I love my aunts, but it's not like make or break. For Tiffany, it sounds like this is more of a mother figure in her life, and it feels almost like a blindsiding situation of what do you mean you won't even try to come?
0: Also, if you don't have a lot of PTO, we've all been there where you have to use PTO for a family, something that's like not fun. Mm-hmm. Does kind of suck. If like you could be on vacation at a resort and use PTO.
1: What hurts is that she doesn't have the desire.
0: I know.
1: So this text says she has every right to be hurt. My aunt skipped my wedding for a work conference that she had attended every year for a decade. And I still remember it.
0: Yeah, see.
1: Yeah, that's hard.
0: Well, you remember my brother-in-law missing it. I didn't remember what it was. I thought he's an attorney. I thought he was in court. But no, it was a work trip in New York.
1: It was a conference that he had to be at or something like that. I don't remember.
0: 15 years later, still remembering it.
1: This one says, I learned a hard lesson when I was planning my wedding that people show you where you rank in their life. Don't beg her to come, but focus on the people who want to be there. People who want to come will be there.
0: That's what I said at the end. Like, if she does not want to come, that actually gives you a better answer for the people that are there because they show that they made, you know, move things around or whatever.
1: Yeah, this one says, I have an unpopular opinion, but PTO is precious. We don't know what her financial situation is or if the Vegas trip is already paid for. She has a right to spend her time and money however she wants.
0: It does suck when, I mean, PTO is like a gold mine for people. Depending on if it doesn't roll over, it's like, oh my gosh, if I don't use this week, I lose it. I don't know.
1: Yeah, so somebody else says nobody's required to attend a wedding. This one says, I would just tell the aunt how you feel, not in a guilt trip way, but just be honest with how you're feeling.
0: But Tiffany, who is listening to this right now, if you go all out on like, please come to my wedding, and then your aunt cancels her trip, moves it over, goes to your wedding, you can't lie. You're going to be sitting there thinking like she doesn't even want to be here.

0: Yeah.
1: It's almost like
0: are you just coming because I made a
1: mistake? It's
0: about
1: almost a catch 22 where if she goes to Vegas, you're hurt. And if she goes, fine, I'll go to your wedding, you go, fine, I'll go to your wedding. That almost feels worse.
0: This one says, my sister skipped my graduation for a girls' trip. Mm. I kept my mouth shut even though it really hurt my feelings. But that was a big mistake because I built resentment towards her because of it.
1: Again, make an agreement. Fine, you go to Vegas. Any winnings? Give me those slot machine winnings. Give me the poker winning. Whatever you're going to bring home, give it as a wedding gift.
0: One last one. It says that this seems more like a priority conflict, not a scheduling conflict, because she goes there multiple times.
1: Yeah,
0: Vegas is like a common thing for her.
1: Tiffany said
0: like
1: in
0: a
1: the
0: priority
1: message.
0: Issue.
1: I mean, you know those people that sit there and go to Vegas four times a year and you're sitting
0: and
1: at slot machines all
0: that's
1: day.
0: Fine.
1: Yeah. Yeah, do your thing. All right, text us if you have any more. 68719. It's Joey and Lauren.
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0: your forecast. Chance of thunderstorms today, otherwise overcast skies. Daytime highs approaching 82. Chance of thunderstorms tonight, lows dip down to about 68, partly cloudy skies. Cloudy skies with a few peaks of sun tomorrow, chance of thunderstorms, high of 85. From the Weatherology Weather Lab, I'm meteorologist Jennifer Wojcicki on B94. Currently 68.
1: And now a friendly reminder from us to you. Always make good choices. And it sounds like you're off to a good start, because you're listening to us. 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
1: News. I'm Gianna Gelosi. The U.S. and Iran trading strikes after the downing of an Army Apache helicopter.
2: A senior U.S. official told Fox News 20 different targets were hit, including radar systems and air defense sites. The strikes came in multiple waves, and following that first wave, Iran's foreign minister posted to X saying, in part, our powerful armed forces will leave no attack or threat unanswered. Leave our region if you want to be safe.
1: Fox's Trey Yanks in Tel Aviv, and it was primary night in a handful of states. In Maine, Democrat Graham Plattner advanced to the general election despite his growing list of controversies.
3: It is my job to earn your trust, faith, and support.
1: South Carolina Senate Republican Lindsey Graham won his primary, and the race for governor will head to a runoff. 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
4: From the Laurel Media Newsroom, I'm Johnny Marks. Pennsylvania's most famous weather forecaster, Punxsutawney Phil, will be making an appearance at this year's Elk Expo coming in July. That will take place at the Elk Country Visitor Center July 25th and 26th. Legislation sponsored and aimed at helping the Pennsylvania Attorney General and law enforcement more effectively target and prosecute human trafficking passed this week in the Senate. The bill relocates most prostitution offenses to the human trafficking section of the state crime code, which enhances the penalties for several of those offenses. A fundraising event hosted by Bailey Fabiano and Friends Foundation for Ichthyosis-related skin types will be held on Saturday, June 20th at the Red Fern.
5: The tickets are $35, which includes an appetizer buffet and the concert itself, and it also includes a portion will go directly to FIRST.
4: And that's the latest from the Laurel Media Newsroom.
6: Here's your B94 forecast. Chance of thunderstorms today, otherwise overcast skies. Daytime highs approaching 82. Chance of thunderstorms tonight, lows dip down to about 68, partly cloudy skies. Cloudy skies with a few peaks of sun tomorrow. Chance of thunderstorms, high of 85. From the Weatherology Weather Lab, I'm meteorologist Jennifer Wojcicki on B94. Currently 68.
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0: Final hour of the show. What up? We are Joey and Lauren. Thank you for hanging out with us
1: what
0: today.
1: What up, Wednesday?
0: What up, Wednesday? You know what? That's when we need to start.
1: We need to get back into it. Just life is crazy with kids and, you know, everybody's busy. But we used to do Tuesday night talks a lot. We'd go live on Facebook and just chat Tuesdays.
0: Yeah.
1: And then I think for a while we shifted it and tried to do like a Wednesday night, what up? And then, yeah, anyway, we just need to do it again.
0: Why did we have to make everything Tuesday night talks?
1: Isn't that funny? It always has to be.
0: It's such a radio thing. It's big in the radio world. Absolutely. All right, final hour of the show. Trending stories are coming up next.
1: Swiper, no swiping. That means like swiping, like dating, swiping.
0: Oh, yeah.
1: That era is done and it's next on Joey and Lauren.

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0: these beautiful things that I've got.
1: It's Joey and Lauren, and I'm going to call it an epiphany, all right? Maybe a vision. I think this is a great idea. I think someone should do it. I'm considering doing it, okay? Because things are expensive. I've got a who says no scenario here, and I think someone should take advantage of this opportunity. Everything's expensive. We all know that. We know that housing is very expensive, whether it's mortgage, whether it's rent, it's very expensive. Like, if you're trying to get into a house or get into rent, right, it can be pricey.
2: Yeah.
1: And I thought about this. I saw a video of some woman that apparently has been living in an extended stay hotel for a long time. And she did this video and, like, literally, like, she got a fridge. Now, some of these come with fridges. Have you been in an extended stay hotel?
2: Yeah, I have. They have, right? like NBC suites.

0: sort of like anything with sweets at the end of it normally is one of those extended stays,
1: right?
0: I don't
1: think we're thinking about the same thing. No. Extended stay hotels have like a little stovetop. They have a full fridge. Yeah, have you seen? Not a full fridge, but like a fridge and a freezer that's like
0: taller. Probably,
1: yeah, taller, like your height. Maybe a little shorter than you.
0: Yeah.
1: That's what I'm talking about.
0: Okay, so wait, is an Embassy Suites not an extended stay?
1: No, Embassy Suites is a suite.
0: So what is considered an extended stay?
1: Extended stay hotel are hotels that are built for people that are staying like two, three weeks.
0: Give me an example. Give me a brand. Like what hotel?
1: Is it Cottonwood? Cottonwood Suites, I think is one of them.
0: But then you just said suites is a suite.
1: No, well, they can say suite in the name.
0: I thought anything suite was like you have a kitchenette. And I thought anything with a kitchenette
1: can
0: become an extended stay.
1: For instance, there's a hotel that are called extended stay hotels. Like that's literally the brand is extended stay.
0: Oh, okay? I didn't know that.
1: Yes, there's a Wood Spring Suites is an extended stay hotel. Candlewood, that's the one I was thinking about. Candlewood Suites is an extended stay hotel. Okay. This is for people that are maybe in town for a construction project and they're going to be here for like 2-3 months, right? Or whatever, right? So this is what they look like.
0: Oh,
1: they come with a pantry where you can actually use like pots and pans and stuff like that. It's for you to be there for a while.
0: What's the rate on that one?
1: Oh, my gosh.
0: Well, now curious.
1: This is, I'm trying to find it now. I got blah, blah, blah, blah, blah. Okay. I got to join in and sign up or something.
0: Okay, never mind. Fine, whatever. I was just curious.
1: They're typically a little bit lower than a regular rate because they know people stay there longer.
0: Yes.
1: Now, I have stayed in those before to save a buck, even for a night. And I know that's not typically. Anyway, long story short, I'm not even talking about that. I'm just saying this. What is to prevent? And tell me a hotel that would say no to this. You come up with them with this idea of we're going to be a hotel family. So we are going to live in your hotel in exchange for maybe even a free room. We're going to go viral. We're going to have YouTube videos. We're going to be known as the hotel family. It's free marketing. People would talk about it and it's one hotel room that you have to give up, but you'd be able to always have like this connection to, hey, we're the hotel family and we stay at your hotel. We live in your hotel. Tell me that's not a good idea.
0: So you're wanting this as more of like a promotional situation.
1: Yeah, I'm saying.
0: I thought the question was going to be, could you just live in a hotel?
1: Well, first of all, yeah, I mean, you could. Like, if you start doing the math, and if you can get a rate for $100, let's say you get a rate at $100 a night, okay? What's 100 times 30? I should know. That's 3,000, right? Okay. So if you can negotiate with a hotel to get you $100 a night, then it's $3,000 a month. There are people
0: I would rather have a full, like a house for $3,000 a month, not one room.
1: But hold on a second. Let's just think about this for a second. You have breakfast included, right? Your house, aka your room, gets cleaned all the time, so you're never having to clean again. There's a pool and a gym, no membership needed, right? Maybe there's a restaurant and a bar, so you have your nights out if you need to go out on date night. It's not a crazy idea.
0: $3,000. That's some people's mortgages for depending on where you're at, that could be a nice home. Or I guess depending on where you're at, could be a smaller home. But it just really depends. I'm like $3,000 for one room.
1: But guess what? You do that for 3 months, and then you say it's time to move to a different area. You pack up your family and you move, and you go to a new town, where maybe like you avoid winter. If you don't want to be in the cold, you avoid winter. So you go somewhere that's hot all the time in the winter. Then you go somewhere that's a little bit nicer in the summer.
0: I don't think I could do it. Maybe single or just as a couple, maybe. But with kids, I couldn't do it.
1: But people do this with cruises. People literally say, I'm not going to go to a retirement home. I'm just going to cruise for the rest of my life. And
0: that
1: it's cheaper.
0: That I understand more. I feel like there's more experiences, more things to do, more things included. Joey, you're asking your family to be in one room.
1: Ever heard of a tiny home? Ever heard of people that live in an RV?
0: One room. You're not understanding. One
1: room. Well,
0: they got.
1: They go to a place with conference rooms and pools and stuff. Like, I'm saying, if I called a resort.
0: The kids are getting after you. You're just like, go down to the conference
1: room. If I called a resort and said, hey, here's a crazy marketing idea. We're called the Resort Family. And we're gonna set up shop. We're gonna live in your resort.
0: Yeah, you can use us for content.
1: Well, isn't there like what's the bucket list family? You're telling me those people aren't running around the Rome getting freebies left and right because they're
0: Good question. Bucket list family? Yeah, maybe.
1: I want to be the hotel family.
0: Okay, book it.
1: We could do it. I'm just telling you. You start doing the math, but you could probably negotiate. Maybe you could negotiate $50 a night, and all of a sudden now that's $1,500 a month. You're telling me someone wouldn't sign up right now to live in an extended stay hotel for $1,500 a month?
0: That's better.
1: I'm telling you, if I was single, I would do it in a heart.

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3: Here's your B94 forecast. Chance of thunderstorms today, otherwise overcast skies. Daytime highs approaching 82. Chance of thunderstorms tonight, lows dip down to about 68, partly cloudy skies. Cloudy skies with a few peaks of sun tomorrow, chance of thunderstorms, high of 85. From the Weatherology Weather Lab, I'm meteorologist Jennifer Wojcicki on B94. Currently 68.
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0: It's Joey and Lauren. It's time for What Did We Learn on the show today. Lauren, what did we learn?
1: Oh, man. We opened up a can of worms. We talked about horrible boss stories, different experiences that you've had at work. Maybe, and hopefully you don't work at these companies anymore. But we shared some of ours. Like, I've told the story before on the show that I had a boss who would lock away the toilet paper. You had to ask permission to go to the bathroom. And she took the door off my office to make sure we're all being productive. I also worked at another company that required me to be there 15 minutes early before my shift, but I was not allowed to clock in until the exact time of my shift.
0: Yeah, that's a fun. Hey, be here early. Cool. But do not get paid for being here early.
1: By the way, if you don't show up early, you get written up. But again, you can't clock in. It was just crazy. So a lot of you texting in, we went through a lot of them, and I've got to get to some more of these. Okay. How about this one? It says, I called in sick once, and my boss asked for photo proof. So I sent a photo from Urgent Care. Yeah, I was at Urgent Care. He replied, feel better. Also, can you still finish the reports?
0: Yeah, perfect. Yeah. Like,
1: could you imagine if your boss asked for a photo?
0: Are you like sick, or are you like, oh, I could use my work laptop in bed sick? But think of AI. All right. Let's be honest. AI can do some dirty things with like a car accident or a fender bender. Now, again, do you want to go through the effort of doing that whole thing? But like, if you wanted to be sick and you'd be like, hey, make this thermometer say 101 degrees or something. You know what I mean?
1: Yeah. How about this one? It says, I worked for a small mom and pop shop company, and we had terrible AC issues. The AC was always out. Instead of them investing money in fixing the air conditioning, they actually bought a brand new giant flat screen TV for the back room of the store.
0: Hey, you know what? They're just like, just wear less clothes, you know? Show up in shorts in the winter.
1: This one says, I once won Employee of the Month, but I didn't get a prize. They actually just told me I need to now cover someone's Saturday shift.
0: Hey, you're now the employee of the month. You're so good at your job. We need you to work more.
1: Yeah. This one says, my company cut bonuses altogether. Instead, now every year, we have a company-wide pizza party.
0: People don't want that. Breadsticks, all the fun stuff. Well, if you missed any part of the show, you can listen to the Joey and Lauren On Demand podcast anywhere you find podcasts. Be good.
1: Have fun.
0: It's Joey and Lauren.
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Ray, where is my husband? Ella Langley's Choosin' Texas continues to dominate on the charts. We'll talk more about that, hear the song, and I'll tell you her six travel must-haves for while she's out on the road. Right now, though, it's Olivia Rodrigo with Drop Dead.

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0: Ella Langley, Choosin' Texas, a recording artist in the chart's history. It's also currently at number 2 on the Billboard Hot 100 chart, just behind Ariana Grande's latest, Hate That I Made You Love Me. So Ella Langley currently on the road opening for Morgan Wallen. She was just at CMA Fest, and she has some must-haves for the summer on the road. She said, number 1, her credit card. Number 2, her Bible. Then eye drops, meat sticks, because they're easy high-protein snacks she can throw in her purse. And her Be Her perfume plus chapstick or lip gloss.
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15: Here's your B94 forecast. Chance of thunderstorms today, otherwise overcast skies. Daytime highs approaching 82. Chance of thunderstorms tonight, lows dip down to about 68, partly cloudy skies. Cloudy skies with a few peaks of sun tomorrow, chance of thunderstorms, high of 85. From the Weatherology Weather Lab, I'm meteorologist Jennifer Wojcicki on B94. Right now, 69.
0: Dua Lipa and Callum Turner had a second wedding ceremony in Sicily over the weekend where Elton John performed as the two exchanged their vows. Here's Dance the Night.

like you to know that we are just talented human beings playing the hottest hits made by other talented human beings. Sorry, no AI here. This is B94.

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0: Sienna Spiro, Die on This Hill. The BET Awards are coming up Sunday, June 28th. They'll be hosted by comedian and entertainer Drewski in Los Angeles. And they have announced their Icon of the Year award will be going to Teyana Taylor, recognizing her defining mark in entertainment. Her career spans music, film, television, directing, and fashion. She has had a Golden Globe win recently, an Oscar nomination, and a Grammy nomination. Now, her music career began back in 2014 with her album Seven, where she also collaborated with artists like Lauryn Hill, Beyonce, and Missy Elliott. Teyana talked about her journey in the industry, saying, "You can see my patience being in this game since I was 15, doing a little bit of everything." So congrats to Teyana Taylor. She is the Icon of the Year for the upcoming BET Awards.
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17: Here's your B94 forecast. Overcast skies this afternoon with a chance for storms. Highs level off around 82. Partly cloudy skies tonight, chance of thunderstorms. Lows dip down to about 68.

0: cloudy skies with a few peaks of sun. Tomorrow, chance for storms.
1: High temperatures reach up to 85.
0: 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Right now, 70.
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0: Lozier to Sweet. 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

0: Tate McRae with Greedy. She recently showed support for the New York Knicks. They are up 2-1 going into game 4 against the Spurs in the NBA Finals tonight.
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1: 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Even your doing nothing moments deserve a great soundtrack. 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Oh.

0: is WKBI St. Mary's B94.
1: Fox News, I'm CJ Papa. President Trump says Iran is had enough time to make a deal, and now they'll pay the price.
2: President Trump told me that he is getting close to ordering new strikes against Iran.

0: money in power plants and bridges because he says the Iranians are tapping the United States along when it comes to the negotiating process. He says the bully of the Middle East is dead.
1: Dr. Trey Hinks in Tel Aviv. The president called it a miracle that two pilots survived when their helicopter was hit by an Iranian drone and did not explode. The consumer price index is rising 4.2% for the year ending in May.
2: This is where we are paying more. Gasoline up 40.5% year over year. Airfare is up 26%.
1: That is Lauren Simonetti of the Fox Business Network. 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
3: From the Laurel Media Newsroom, I'm Johnny Marks. A legislative package designed to address the child care crisis in Pennsylvania has been introduced this week. It would establish a state-funded grant program for startup child care providers and also establish a state-funded low-interest forgivable loan program for expansion of child care facilities. The bill now moves to committee for consideration. Motorists are reminded that PennDOT has placed a speed display board on Route 219 in Horton Township, which is intended to remind drivers to obey the posted speed limit and reduce speeding, a common type of aggressive driving behavior. That board will remain at the location from 4 to 6 weeks. According to social media reports, June 15th is the deadline now for the opening of the St. Mary's Community Pool. Currently, staff members are working on membership information, swim lessons, and other program details. More information will be released by the St. Mary's Community Pool. Pennsylvania's most famous weather forecaster, Punxsutawney Phil, will be making an appearance at this year's Elk Expo coming in July. That will take place at the Elk Country Visitor Center July 25th and 26th. Legislation sponsored and aimed at helping the Pennsylvania Attorney General and law enforcement more effectively target and prosecute human trafficking passed this week in the Senate. The bill relocates most prostitution offenses to the human trafficking section of the state crime code, which enhances the penalties for several of those offenses. A fundraising event hosted by Bailey Fabiano and Friends Foundation for ichthyosis-related skin types will be held on Saturday, June 20th at the Red Fern.
4: The tickets are $35, which includes an appetizer buffet and the concert itself, and it also includes a portion will go directly to FIRST.
3: That event again is scheduled for June 20th. That's the latest from the Laurel Media Newsroom.
5: Here's your B94 forecast. Overcast skies this afternoon with a chance for storms. Highs level off around 82. Partly cloudy skies tonight, chance of thunderstorms. Lows dip down to about 68. Cloudy skies with a few peaks of sun. Tomorrow, chance for storms. High temperatures reach up to 85. From the Weatherology Weather Lab, I'm meteorologist Jennifer Wojcicki on B94. Currently, it's 69 degrees.
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And when it's payday, you go shopping. Yeah, we understand. Don't worry, we'll be right here when you get back. 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
13: Here's your B94 forecast. Overcast skies this afternoon with a chance for storms.
14: Highs level off around 82.
13: Partly cloudy skies, tonight, chance of thunderstorms,
14: lows dip down to about 68.
13: Cloudy skies with a few peaks of sun, tomorrow, chance for storms,
14: high temperatures reach up to 85.
13: From the Weatherology Weather Lab, I'm meteorologist Jennifer Wojcicki on B94. Currently, it's 69 degrees.
15: 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Thanks so much for hanging out with me, Miley Cyrus, now with flowers.

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We've been certified as the number one hit music station and the winner of this year's All Your Favorite Songs Award. 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

0: Sabrina Carpenter espresso. She was one of the stars of Girl Meets World, and a producer has revealed that Sabrina and Rowan Blanchard cried at a table read when the creator was so horrible to them.
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1: Fox News, I'm Therese Crowley. President Trump tells Fox he's close to ordering more strikes against Iran's power plants and bridges, saying Iran had a chance to sign a deal and survive. Now they'll have to pay the price. With U.S. retaliation after Iran downed an Army Apache helicopter.
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2: Here's your B94 forecast. Overcast skies this afternoon with a chance for storms. Highs level off around 82. Partly cloudy skies tonight, chance of thunderstorms. Lows dip down to about 68. Cloudy skies with a few peaks of sun tomorrow, chance for storms. High temperatures reach up to 85. From the Weatherology Weather Lab, I'm meteorologist Jennifer Wojcicki on B94. Currently, it's 73 degrees.
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4: Kelsey Page here, hanging out with you. 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

0: Hunter X with Golden. Need to relieve some stress? I think most of us do, right? Parents Magazine says just do 12 jumping jacks, that a quick burst of intense physical activity is a good way to vent pent-up energy, loosen tight muscles, and sneak in some stamina-building exercise. Get to those jumping jacks.
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But nah, here's another hit. 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Oh.

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1: Fox News, I'm Therese Crowley. President Trump tells Fox Iran had a chance to sign a deal and survive. Now they'll have to pay the price. With U.S. retaliation after Iran downed an Army Apache helicopter.

0: I want you, I need you, oh God. I need these beautiful things that I've got.
1: Benson Boone, Beautiful Things. The World Cup starts tomorrow, and if, like me, you know nothing about soccer, soccer.com wants to help with some terms that we can throw around to sound like we know what we're talking about. I'll tell you more coming up. It's Olivia Rodrigo, Drop Dead.

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9: Here's your B94 forecast. Chance of thunderstorms this afternoon. Otherwise, cloudy skies with a few peaks of sun. Highs level off around 82. Chance of thunderstorms tonight. Lows dip down to about 68. Partly cloudy skies. Chance of thunderstorms tomorrow. Daytime highs approaching 85. Cloudy skies with a few peaks of sun. From the Weatherology Weather Lab, I'm meteorologist Jennifer Wojcicki on B94. Currently, it's 77 degrees.
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0: Halsey, bad at love. Halsey's got a new horror movie in the works called Replacer. She is going to star in it, and she co-wrote it with her partner, actor-director Evan Jogia. He's also directing the film, and it will be executive produced by Lily Wachowski, who is known for directing The Matrix. No word on when it will go into production or when it will be released.
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All right, so that doctor part, yeah, that's not true. 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
8: Here's your B94 forecast. Chance of thunderstorms this afternoon. Otherwise, cloudy skies with a few peaks of sun. Highs level off around 82. Partly cloudy skies tonight. Chance of thunderstorms. Lows dip down to about 67. Chance of thunderstorms tomorrow. Daytime highs approaching 86. Cloudy skies with a few peaks of sun. From the Weatherology Weather Lab, I'm meteorologist Jennifer Wojcicki on B94. Currently, it's 76 degrees.
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0: Well, the World Cup kicks off tomorrow, and because games are going on in three different countries, there are three different opening ceremonies. Tomorrow afternoon, Shakira and Burna Boy are going to be doing the opening ceremonies in Mexico. Yeah, as Mexico takes on South Africa tomorrow afternoon. Then in Canada on Friday, Alanis Morissette, Michael Bublé, and Alessia Cara going to be doing that one. That's Friday afternoon. Then Friday night, Katy Perry, Future, and Lisa headlining the show in Los Angeles as the United States takes on Paraguay. Footy fans have been dreaming about this for years. It is here. World Cup kicking off tomorrow.
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0: Taylor Swift was at the Toy Story 5 premiere last night. She asked Tom Hanks to autograph her VHS copy of the original movie. 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
1: Here's your B94 forecast. Chance of thunderstorms this afternoon. Otherwise, cloudy skies with a few peaks of sun. Highs level off around 82. Partly cloudy skies tonight. Chance of thunderstorms. Lows dip down to about 67. Chance of thunderstorms tomorrow. Daytime highs approaching 86. Cloudy skies with a few peaks of sun. From the Weatherology Weather Lab, I'm meteorologist Jennifer Wojcicki on B94. Currently 73.
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0: Legendary actress Judy Garland was born on this day back in 1922. That's right. Had she lived, she would be over 100 years old. She passed away in late 1960s. In fact, as you watch these old classic movies from the 1930s, did you ever think to yourself, it's kind of morbid, do you ever think to yourself, every single person I see on the screen is dead? Well, that is not the case with The Wizard of Oz. There's this woman named Karen Marsh Dahl. She was Judy Garland's stand-in in the movie. In fact, that scene where Dorothy clicks her heels to return home, that's actually Karen's feet. She's wearing the ruby slippers. Yeah, she's 107 years old. So we may have lost Judy Garland a while ago, as well as 99% of the rest of the cast, but Karen is still out there. Glad to hear it.
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1: Fox News, I'm Tom Graham. President Trump says the Pentagon will hit Iran with more strikes after accusing Tehran of shooting down a U.S. Apache helicopter in the region.
2: It's unclear when these strikes are going to be taking place. This as peace negotiators still try to hammer out some sort of a deal. According to a U.S. diplomat, Qatari negotiators traveled to Tehran this morning to meet with the Iranians and attempt to finalize details of a peace agreement amid newly heightened tensions between the United States and Iran.
1: Fox's Max Gordon in Dubai. President Trump officially signing a $70 billion immigration funding bill today. Homeland Security Secretary Mark Wayne Mullen.
3: Now we won't have the Democrats threatening to shut down immigration custom enforcement, which is ICE.
1: Now, Democrats opposed funding for ICE and Customs and Border Protection, arguing the administration's immigration policies are too heavy-handed. It's particularly citing those anti-ICE protests in Minneapolis. 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
4: Good afternoon and welcome to another edition of the 814 Sports Beat here on B94 WKBI. I'm JJ Michaels and today is the first of a two-part series this week and next week with a discussion from our friend Bob Pirana once again in his Duber discussions with Rob Lawner, Johnsonburg native and a guy who's getting into some pretty good stuff with some sportswear. And it should be a fantastic visit over the next couple of weeks. Our show is brought to you by Nichols Portland Incorporated. And they, my friends, are great supporters of this area, whether it's youth sports, everything related to the community. They are just on target with us, and we appreciate their support. So it is my pleasure to introduce once again Duber himself, Mr. Bob Pirana, and Rob Lawner.
5: Wow, this is a pleasure. Joining me on Duber's discussion today is Rob Lawner. Rob is from Johnsonburg, a 1997 graduate. Man, the world is completely, has changed a lot for you, my friend, and for Baker bands, but last time you were here was 9 months ago, and you made the grand announcement at the time that you and your wife Madeline were due. And since that, young Benny has entered the world. Tell me what being a daddy's all about.
6: Yes, so it's great to be back, and I always love my time coming back and getting to sit down with you. And you're right, we were due, and Madeline did, and we have a Vinny in the world now, and he has been a ball of energy, just very big, 4.5 months, big hands, big feet, very vocal, letting us know how he's feeling at all times. Loves his mom,

0: celebrates his dad at this point. But yeah, it's been great. A whole new chapter to our lives and a whole new different kind of happy. So super happy. It's been crazy and it's been fun and I love every minute of it.
1: Yeah, let's remind folks you live in Cleveland after leaving the wonderful area here. And we're going to get into a little bit about Baker Bands. But before we do, I got to ask you, because you told me when you were here, your dad passed on the Cleveland fandom to you. And I still remember you telling me that there was a game you guys went to. I think it was a 4 o'clock game and Seattle beat them at the end. And your dad looked at you as you were leaving Cleveland and said, "I'm sorry for making you a Browns fan," your dad, Tom. And you told me you weren't going to raise Vinny as a Browns fan. He's officially a Bills fan. Am I correct?
0: That is correct. We decided to take that stress out of his life and never start him down that road of despair and disappointment. And we are going to raise him as a Bills fan. And in fact, his birthday was on January 17th. And it was the day the Bills played the Broncos in the playoffs. And Vinny was born at 8 o'clock in the morning. The Bills playoff game at 4:30 that night. Josh Allen's number, the date of Vinny's birthday, 17. All the stars were aligning.
1: Wow.
0: And, yeah, I got a chance to hold him. And the Bills game went into overtime. And I told Vinny, "This is why you're not a Browns fan. The Browns, they would blow a situation like this in overtime in the playoffs versus a team they were supposed to beat." And we watched Josh Allen then fumble the ball and Denver pick up and score a touchdown to end the Bills season. And I had to immediately apologize to Vinny, but promise him it will get better.
1: I do got to ask you now, because I'm hearing the name Vinny and I'm thinking of somebody in Cleveland that played quarterback, Testaverde. Now, I don't know if there's any correlation or is there something different with Vinny?
0: No, I mean, it's not a Vinny Testaverde thing, but I do love that name also. Just always have loved the name Vincent, Vinny. I love the movie Pulp Fiction, Vincent Vega. I love the character My Cousin Vinny that Pesci did. I just always thought it was cool. My mom, obviously, we grew up Italian, Franco's out here in Johnsonburg, PA. So wanted to carry on that Italian tradition just a bit. So we got a Vincent, little Vinny.
1: Okay, not a Vincente yet.
0: It depends on what he's doing. He's been all forms of Vinny. He's been Vin, he's been Vince, he's been Vincenzo. It depends. It depends on what he's going through that day and how we're addressing him.
1: How's it changed you?
0: I think that my wife may disagree with this, but I am going to say it's made me more patient, and it's also made me more aware that I can't fix everything. Some things other people need to handle.
1: Yeah.
0: So giving up, some of that wanting to be the fixer in every situation, I can't do it with him, which is okay by me. I was very blessed with Madeline, my wife, who handles everything as far as that his needs are concerned. They love each other. We all love each other, but they have a great bond. And when Vinny needs a little fixing, it's mom to the rescue at this point.
1: That's cool. Now we got to get into. Now here, you're a kid growing up in Johnsonburg, and of course, your dad Tom, famous for his legendary for his coaching and whatnot. But you're a kid in Johnsonburg growing up, your dad kind of walks in, you got the two-pack posters and you got the headbands going on, and you were a little bit of a rebel per se around here, but you guys still had that bond. What do you remember from your dad just giving you the look and accept it, I guess, that, well, you're kind of going to go to your own, you're going to beat to your own drum, buddy.
0: Yeah, I think that was what I want most for myself, is to accept people and meet them where they are. My dad was the ultimate Elk County resident that had every sort of hunting license, every sort of fishing license. He trapped, enjoyed all of his time in the woods, shooting guns, being at camp. And some of those things I enjoyed as well. Things I didn't enjoy were the fishing, hunting. I'd never been one to want to hurt an animal. So I took after my mom for that. But my dad, big and burly and all outdoorsmen, never pushed that on me. Let me be me, accepted me for who I was, didn't like the music.

0: told me to turn the music down. Some posters had to be removed from the walls, but always let me be me. And I really appreciate both him and my mom for that. You know, we didn't get many channels out here in Johnsonville. Right, there was a time where we had 12, and anytime that, you know, I could see something cool, I would obsess over it and, you know, get the magazine. And I was always into magazines, looking at catalogs, looking at newspapers when I go to friends' house or go to wrestling tournaments out of town, just looking at all the new styles and, you know, coming home wearing some crazy things in Johnsonburg. I don't think many wearing cross colors and big baggy pants and Tommy Hilfiger were all kind of brand new at that point. And, you know, I can probably say I introduced, or it was one of the people introducing some of those new fashions that never caught on in Johnsonburg, by the way. Yeah. But I was trying to make it a thing out here.
1: And I think that was around the time that warning labels started coming out.
0: Oh, yeah, the parental advisor labels. Before I could sneak all those things into my house. And then they started putting that black sticker on the bottom that says parental advisory, explicit lyrics. And it got a little bit harder at that point. But I was just getting my license in, so I could hide those in my car.
1: Yeah. So, you know, so you go to school up at Edinburgh. I think you did 7 years of college.
0: Yeah.
1: Got a master's.
0: Master's.
1: You were a therapist, marriage therapist, I think, amongst the things. And, and you were dealing with kids, too, and you found that you were spending more administrative time than doing what you really enjoyed, I think, may sum it up a little bit. And it was time for a career change, a move.
0: Yeah, absolutely. And I applaud anybody working in the fields of mental health and in the school systems and in education. And it takes a certain person to be able to do that and do that consistently without burning out and giving themselves to the kids and the parents and all the rules and regulations and insurance companies and paperwork. And it's a very, very stressful, long job. And something that, you know, I went to school for 6.5, 7 years to get that master's degree and to get that license to be a therapist. And just, you know, I think that one of the things that professors, you know, failed to tell me is it's not really one-on-one time with your kids, with your clients. It's a lot of meetings. It's a lot of dealing with insurance. It's a lot of billing. It's a lot of paperwork. And my brain doesn't work that way. Mm-hmm. So I realized that quickly. And I was in that profession for, I don't know, 4 or 5 years. And they were very long years until I decided that I could not and wasn't going to do that anymore.
1: So you were a workout guy. And, you know, along the way, it's like you just couldn't find the perfect headband.
0: That's right.
1: It drove you nuts. And finally, you developed into kind of the hustle harder headgear, so to speak. First of all, that was the slogan for Baker right. Bands. I'm going back to an interview because I remember you saying, well, it ain't the most popular now, but you kind of picked that up from Puff Daddy listening to the music. And he said, hustle harder, hustle harder. And damn, there it was, your saying come about.
0: Yeah, we're going to listen to that song after the interview. I haven't heard it in a while. But yeah, just Puffy on the beat in the background. Always listened to Biggie, who was my favorite growing up. Puffy produced a lot of that music. And then, you know, when I started the Baker Bands thing and would be kind of decompressing, working out at the end of the day, there was him in the background of the song, just talking about going after it and go getting it. And put it on a headband, had a couple rappers wear the headband, and that was it. When I saw some rappers wearing it, that we just tied that into what we do. So that's been our slogan ever since. So we're 8 years strong with the Hustle Harder now.
1: And so you're out in Cleveland, and in your garage, you're starting to make these headbands. And I know you probably remember, I reminded you last time, but your first customer was a paintball team.
0: That's right.
1: The Cleveland Chaos, I believe. And that kind of got the ball rolling for you. You had to be very proud, you told me, when the guy come and you had them all laid out.
0: Yeah, that was a great moment. When you go from a vision to seeing things and talking about it and obsessing over it and running samples in the garage and blowing up your friends' phones and they're getting sick of hearing about it and running bouncing ideas off of people to test prints that don't work, to sizes that are too big, the materials that were too loose, to finally getting what you thought at the time

0: was the perfect headband. And then not only thinking you have the perfect headband, but you have a customer who's going to give you money for your idea. That was great. So he came and picked it up literally from my house. I had them all set out on the kitchen table. He thought they were cool, sent us some photos, and then asked where they could get some more. And we kind of had some momentum. We were rolling and they're trending in the right direction, but that was some validation that we needed, that, you know, people are out proud wearing our product. And it was the first time we got like pictures of athletes doing stuff in it. So that was really cool for me.
1: Yeah. So you're out there, you're doing this, and things are starting to pick up a little bit. I mean, in the meantime, were you a little bit nervous? Like, maybe I'm going to bite off more than I can chew? Or were you so driven, Rob, that this wasn't going to fail?
0: I don't remember specifically who the third person was in my kitchen, but I remember there's three people in my kitchen, and I turned to one of them, and this was the day that my website, which was junk. My Facebook page went live. I said, we're going to make this Baker Band's Facebook page. And once I hit submit and this goes live, there will be no turning this off. And nobody really understood what I was saying, but I did. And I knew that that was it. Once I put it out there that this is what I was going to do, that I would never let it die. And I was right. My brain was right. I hit submit and that Facebook page went live. And it's been, I mean, tremendous failures, tons of failures and tremendous growth since then. But once I started it, I knew that I would never stop. And it's over 8 years now, and we haven't stopped, and we're still small to where we're going to be. But I just knew that once I had it going, that the vision that we had to go from headbands to, we're still not all the way there with the vision, but the full on apparel line, I just knew what we were capable of.
1: Yeah. And you know, at that time too, it's like, you know, your life is changing. You were kind of working in with different, I guess, sports marketing type things, or
0: yeah, I still had a full time job doing signage, helmet decals, record boards, anything athletic related. I covered the eastern half of Ohio, so I had a good customer base with coaches that we worked with, but nothing in apparel, just helmets, signs, banners, things of that nature. We always had coaches asking us for apparel, and we had to tell them, no, we don't do that. And I would recommend business out to other people before I, you know, kind of was like, wait a minute, I could probably make this for you myself. And I still learned how to start making connections and found somebody to help me do some printing in Cleveland. And after the paintball team, I reached out to some of those connections I had in that world and let them know that I was starting my own thing. And I was going to be selling custom headbands that their team could wear. And I ran 10 samples for 10 coaches I had relationships with. And out of that, we had, I believe it was an 80% success rate. 8 or 9 of those coaches purchased headbands from us. And it quickly went from, we probably won't be able to do this in the garage very long.
1: Yeah.
0: To let's find some help and let's really upgrade this and put a better plan together. Which the better plan was just to bring on more work. But
1: yeah.
0: That's kind of when we transitioned to bringing it to stadiums and parking lots.
1: Now, the one thing too, I got to go back, because your mom, Gail, I think was, she kind of gave you the, yeah, do it. If you were having any doubt, she gave you that final push that, listen, you go be you.
0: She always has done that. And again, she did it with this as well. She's always supported me. Sometimes I just think it's blind support that she just believes in whatever I'm saying, even if it's not the best idea. But she always knows how to reel me in. But with this, she was completely on board. Let me borrow some money to get some things started in the garage with my first printer that I promised we would pay her back. So we were happy when we were able to. She didn't want to ever accept anything, but we kind of had forced her to take some payments along the way.
1: Yeah.
0: But yeah, she helped and was supportive with everything, as she's always been, is how I want to be as a parent as well.
1: Yeah, that's so damn rewarding when you can do that, because you just know that how they felt, and just to be able to do that, Rob, just must make you feel like $1 million.
0: Anytime I can do anything for her, it is great. And it makes me incredibly happy. And I mean, I'm full of happiness. I'm very blessed in my life. I'm very happy, and I know that I'm blessed, and I've had a great life. And everything that I've been through and growing up in

0: Ronsenberg and the moves and the relationships, everything that got me to the point where I am. I'm truly blessed and I'm appreciative of everything. I do, you know, you always wish and there's things that you wish you could do. And the one thing obviously is I wish I could share this with my dad. I know this dude would be my best salesman. He would have everybody in Elk County wearing our product, coaches all over the state of Pennsylvania. He would have loved going to the tailgates. But, you know, I have my memories and I'm now going to create new memories with me and Vinny. But that's one thing, you know, you try not to dwell on things that you can't have any handle on, but it would have been very cool for him to be able to see this and what it's grown into and who we're able to work with.
1: Yeah, and you know he's with you every day.
0: Right.
1: The first time I talked to you was in 2019. I was doing the newspaper gig and you were on your way to Happy Valley for the Penn State game. I called you on a Friday and you were kind of making, I guess, for lack of a term, generic wares, and you were going to these college stadiums, and you just had to be blown away by the success of people coming up and buying your stuff.
0: Yeah, so after we started doing it for some of the coaches in Cleveland, I got antsy and thought, well, what could we do on the weekends? I didn't want to sit around. It was kind of, you know, growing and learning how to be an entrepreneur. So we ran some samples of like Cleveland Brown type headbands and Buffalo Bills type headbands, and then eventually Penn State and Ohio State and Michigan. And we started putting teams together, going to these stadiums across the country. And, you know, Penn State was one of our first cities that we would go to with a large team and send people to different parts of the parking lot with our brand new Penn State headbands and walk around in backpacks and walk up to people who are sometimes had a couple cocktails in them at these tailgate parties and show them what we had to offer. And hopefully they would say yes. And I mean, we got a lot of yeses. I mean, literally thousands of more no's. Yeah. But we had to get through the no's to get to the yeses. Yep. And had a good team. But I mean, we would go out there with, I mean, full backpacks and then a second backpack and then a third backpack. And then, you know, we got to the point where throughout the course of an afternoon, we'd have a few guys out there going through five or six packs of backpacks full of headbands per game. And then we got to the point where we were doing Saturday games and then the Sunday games. And then we go to Monday night football and then Thursday night football. Then we have somebody in Buffalo while we had a team in Cleveland. We just started building up teams.
1: You know, it's kind of crazy too because now here you are kind of sanctioned by the NCAA, and that's not an easy task, is it?
0: No, that was a stepping stone and a breakthrough for us once we kind of legitimized everything and no longer had to just put a generic lion on a headband. Now we can do the official Penn State Nittany Lion on our products, and just getting that sticker and that hologram on our products and the NCAA's approval was, that was one of the proudest moments of our journey with this, from, you know, a garage to a real time major business.
1: Yeah.
0: Was that NCAA stamp of approval with the entire Big Ten, the SEC, a lot of teams on the West Coast. And that was huge for us. And being able to have our product in stores and our name in stores and no longer, you know, still loving the tailgating life, but just adding some legitimacy to what we were doing was great.
1: You know, and here you are now. Then all of a sudden you start getting you're picking up athletes, making specific gear for them. And now we're just going to flash forward because it's just been an amazing climb. You're doing camps damn near every weekend. You've got some big name players. In fact, this is Friday. You're leaving to go to, I believe, Harrisburg tonight. What's up with the Saturday?
0: Yeah, tomorrow we're working with one of our favorite athletes. It'll be our sixth time working with him. Former Penn State running back, current Philadelphia Eagle running back, Saquon Barkley, who has been great and supportive and has taken some great photos with our Penn State gear. But not only that, but we have, you know, developed a really good, solid, stable team within Baker Bands. And any given Saturday or Sunday between May and August, we could be at anywhere between 9 to 12 locations working with different athletes. So me personally will be working with Saquon tomorrow. We have a team in Columbus with Carnell Tate, who was just drafted fifth overall by the Tennessee Titans, Ohio State star wide receiver. We have a team in Detroit working with Amon-Ra St. Brown. We have a team in Cincinnati working with T. Higgins. We have a team

0: in Chicago, working with DeAndre Swift. And yeah, it just keeps going for the next 6 weeks. We start with our baseball players in 2 weeks. One of our first camps is with Mike Trout out in LA. Then we come back to Giancarlo Stanton in the Bronx over 4th of July. And then we end our season in Bozeman in Billings, Montana, with Justin Lampson, starting quarterback for Montana State. They won the national championship last year. He has just been a great kid to work with. So we've met some incredible, incredible athletes along the way. It's been a dream come true, literally.
1: What's it like dealing with these guys? I mean,
0: dealing with the guys, the athletes is fun. Like 90% of the time you run into a couple guys who are having a bad day, but most of them are very humble, just normal guys. Saquon is one of the most down to earth athletes that we've met. Christian McCaffrey is another one that stands out for a huge name, but just completely down to earth, great guy. You run into a couple divas, but the athletes are great. The agents aren't the best to work with. I like the athletes. If every athlete could represent themselves, I understand they're busy, but the agents convolute things, and it's a part that I have yet to get used to or yet to enjoy. And I get it. The agents out here representing these athletes, I'm a hustler. They're a hustler.
1: Yeah.
0: They want what's best, but it's kind of like oil and water don't mix.
1: Yeah,
0: have the same mindset. Like, they're trying to get everything out of me.
1: Yeah.
0: I'm definitely knowing that's what they're trying to do. So they're difficult to navigate from time to time, and they're all over the place, and I'm 24/7. They're 24/7.
1: Yeah, right,
0: it's nothing to get messages at 2 or 3 o'clock in the morning. We've been dealing with the Myles Garrett trade, which happened on Tuesday. Today's Friday. So just, we have two camps with him next weekend in Cleveland that obviously he's out in Los Angeles now.
1: Yeah.
0: But just being able to kind of go through and pivot and take merchandise that we had for Miles, and being able to accommodate our two new Cleveland Browns players, Carson Schlesinger, who was NFL Defensive Rookie of the Year last year, and Casey Concepcion, our first round pick from Texas Tech, wide receiver, to kind of step in and take Miles' place and get new merchandise in time for them. It's a whirlwind at all times, and there's no rest, especially during this time period. But I love this, and I love the hustle, and I love the grind, and I love the fact that I have a supportive wife, and I love my team who helps make all this come true, that I get to live this life.
1: Hey, the agents, show me the money, buddy. Speaking of teams. Right.
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0: Today's most awesome person on the planet Earth is really a no-brainer. It is a woman by the name of Lindsay Bittorf. She is a police officer just outside of Milwaukee. She was on Facebook the other day and saw a posting from somebody in a nearby town. There's this 8-year-old kid who needs a kidney transplant, and he needs it soon. This kid, his name's Jackson. Nobody in his family is a genetic match. So Lindsay, just on a whim, had the test done just to see if she was. And sure enough, she is. So guess what? June the 22nd, Lindsay is donating a kidney to Jackson. She's going to give a kidney. How crazy is this? Such a great, great story. Lindsay says that she took an oath to serve and protect the community, and that's exactly what she's doing. Lindsay Bittorf, this police officer donating a kidney, truly today's most awesome person on the planet Earth.
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0: Other things try to do this, but they really don't. 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
6: Here's your B94 forecast. Chance of thunderstorms tonight, otherwise partly cloudy skies. Lows dip down to about 67. Chance for storms tomorrow, high temperatures reach up to 86, mainly cloudy skies expected. Chance for storms tomorrow night, lows level off around 66, mainly cloudy skies expected. From the Weatherology Weather Lab, I'm meteorologist Jennifer Wojcicki on B94. Right now, 77.
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0: So we talked about Taylor Swift being at the Toy Story 5 premiere last night. I mentioned that she had a VHS copy of the original Toy Story, and she got Tom Hanks to sign it. You know, it's one of those things where you think Taylor Swift, it's like she is such a level of stardom, but even she has people that she looks up to. One of those people is Woody, Tom Hanks. Man, she's going to treasure that VHS for the rest of her life.
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6: Here's your B94 forecast. Chance of thunderstorms tonight, otherwise partly cloudy skies. Lows dip down to about 67. Chance for storms tomorrow, high temperatures reach up to 86, mainly cloudy skies expected. Chance for storms tomorrow night, lows level off around 66, mainly cloudy skies expected. From the Weatherology Weather Lab, I'm meteorologist Jennifer Wojcicki on B94. Right now, 79.
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0: I want to say a big thank you to my Facebook friend of the day today. Her name is Kat Holtman Sawyer. I want to thank you, Kat, for injecting a little bit of reality into this mythical thing that we do each day. Going for a walk because I want to stay healthy. Taking a bag of M&Ms because, let's be honest here, best laid plans, right? You want to get out, you want to work out. But, I mean, seriously, some M&Ms makes every experience so much better. Kat Holtman Sawyer, my Facebook friend of the day today.
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1: Here's your B94 forecast. Chance of thunderstorms tonight, otherwise partly cloudy skies. Lows dip down to about 67. Cloudy skies with a few peaks of sun. Tomorrow, chance of thunderstorms. Daytime highs approaching 85. Chance of thunderstorms. Tomorrow night, lows dip down to about 66. Mainly cloudy skies expected. From the Weatherology Weather Lab, I'm meteorologist Jennifer Wojcicki on B94. Currently, it's 80 degrees.
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0: Over the course of her long career, Taylor Swift has accomplished a lot of things, but last night may have been the true highlight of her career. She was at the Toy Story 5 premiere in Los Angeles. You know, she's got that new song on the soundtrack. She actually performed that song, and she got to perform what is probably one of the most iconic songs in film history. You got a friend in me. Not only did she get to sing You've Got a Friend in Me, but that's the actual composer, the legendary Randy Newman on piano. I say it's one of the most iconic songs in film history. There are others that might be as iconic, but nothing more so. Taylor, what an honor last night. This is one she'll carry with her for the rest of her life.
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